Y100. Hey, looking for a good time this weekend? Craftoberfest at the Resch this Saturday. You can join Shotgun, sampling hundreds of craft beverages, including beer, wine, spirits, and more. You know, I bet somebody's going to bring cheese, too. 2 p.m., doors open for everyone else at 3 with Y100. Here's Ella Langley.

horseback. Now he's a buckskin, 15 hands, 5-time team road champion.

Riley Green. That's just me. The tour comes to Milwaukee July 31st at American Family.

beer joint with a few of the guys, with this cute little country girl called mine. And boy, let me tell you, she was the prettiest thing I'd ever seen in a pair of boots. Well, she walked right up to me, handed me a beer, gave me a look like, let's get out of here. And that's when I realized that she was every cowboy's dream come true.

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Mama and daddy put their roots right here, cause this is where the car broke down. Yellow dog school bus kicking up red dust.

horseback. Now he's a buckskin, 15 hands, 5-time team road champion.

0: Y100, that's Josh Turner, and I'm your man. I'm Corey Davis, and here's Kane Brown and Woman.
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Here's Jordan.

0: Sorry we don't always get to do it, but we thought we'd do it here for you this evening.
1: 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All I want to do. Win a chance to see Sugarland.
0: Sugarland. 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
1: Yes, it is. Tomorrow, Sunday, I'm doing great. I'm going to be fine. I'm not doing fine. I am so beyond excited for this weekend for the Brewers. This has the ability to be an epic Wisconsin sports weekend. 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
0: Mm-hmm.
1: So on Monday morning, we're going to need to give old Trev a little grace if things don't go super well. Really big night in high school football, too. Like, this is the week with the game. It is number 4, West DePere, at number 2, Bayport. Both are 6-0 in the same conference. Somebody has to lose.
0: Yeah.
1: So, God's, I know, right?
2: I always feel bad for the seniors.
0: That was the best. That's going to be my favorite moment of the show today.
1: You should make that a drop. Oh.
2: Yeah.
1: Oh.
2: I'm competitive, but to lose your senior year, like, and not be undefeated, that's hard.
1: Well, somebody has to.
2: I know.
1: In the world of sport. Also, quick shout out to another local kid, Grady Len. He's from DePere. He has basically gone straight from dominating high school distance running to making history at Wisconsin.
0: Oh,
1: he did something that has never been done before. He became the first Wisconsin men's cross country runner to win Big Ten Freshman of the Week twice.
2: Oh, cool.
1: Literally never happened before.
0: That's cool.
1: And he is from here in DePere. So shout out to Grady Len. Killing

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1: All night means different things to different people. All night for me is definitely in bed by 9.

Womanizer, that is Kit Moore, who was so good in Chilton this summer, and he is going back on the road. He's doing another acoustic tour. He'll be in Madison and Chicago. I might need to go to both, honestly. It is Womanizer with Kevin Powers and Shaboozy. Now, this one is called Move On.

0: himself.
1: I'm not an ally, I'm an accomplice. 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
0: David Crowley, fighting for illegal immigrants, not you.
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3: We're going to see a low of 41 degrees, a high tomorrow of 64, 66 on Sunday at 63 Y100 with Dylan Scott.

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3: 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Oh, now. You know you got everybody looking.

horseback. Now he's a buckskin, 15 hands, 5-time team road champion.